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Together, we are all Nova Scotians. We are the true North, strong and free. 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
1: Good morning. Ottawa will begin announcing countermeasures and supports today for workers and businesses affected by President Trump's latest tariffs. Prime Minister Mark Carney says Canada's ready to return to the negotiating table when the Trump administration shows the right attitude. Meanwhile, Trump's people were busy spinning yesterday in mainstream media, blaming Canadian negotiators for making new demands. Trump's also threatening to increase tariffs to 50% on January 1st on Canadian automobiles, car parts, and steel in retaliation for the retaliation. However, opposition to Trump's trade war is building in the U.S. with inflation growing, jobs being lost, and midterm elections coming in November, which could see the Democrats take control of both the House of Representatives and the Senate. Eastern Canadian premiers are renewing calls for citizens to buy local as the trade war escalates. Prime Minister Carney vowing to retaliate dollar for dollar starting September 8th. Premier Tim Houston says the U.S. is no longer a reliable partner and is calling for Canada to pursue self-reliance and remove interprovincial trade barriers. PEI's Rob Lance says every dollar spent on local products supports workers, farmers, and businesses. And New Brunswick's Susan Holt says now is the time to support local businesses and workers. Quebec Premier Christine Fréchette says buying local is an act of solidarity that could inject billions back into that province's economy. Prime Minister Carney's also announced the largest shipbuilding contract in Quebec's history. The federal government will invest more than $11 billion to build 6 new icebreakers for the Coast Guard at the Davie Shipyard in Levy. Construction set to begin in 2027, the first vessel ready 5 years later. This project's expected to create nearly 5,000 jobs and contribute $650 million annually to Canada's GDP. The icebreakers are to replace aging large and medium icebreakers in the current fleet and strengthen Canada's presence in the Arctic. In sports, a quiet night on the diamonds. The Red Sox open a series in Miami with a 4-2 win. The Yankees and Jays had the day off. Now you're up to date. I'm Daryl Good.
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1: A mix of sun and cloud again today. Chance of showers or a thunder shower late this afternoon. High around 25. The humidex 32. Partly cloudy tonight. A chance of showers or thunder showers this evening. Patchy fog overnight. The low 18. A mix of sun and cloud tomorrow with a chance of showers late in the day. High around 24. Humidex 30. A mix of sun and cloud Thursday 25.

an early release from Jim Croce, and you don't mess around with Jim. Halifax's greatest hits, 89.9 The Wave. Good morning, Al Baldwin. And we're going to spend some time, share some tunes as we kick off a Tuesday together, and an improving weather picture on the way. Forecast is calling for clearing late this morning. We'll have wind out of the south at 20 into the afternoon, a high in the mid-20s. With a humidex, it's going to feel more like the low 30s. It will be cooler along parts of the coast. Clear conditions this evening and into the overnight. On the way, we'll be hearing from Platinum Blonde after a chart-topper from Queen. 89.

0: Platinum Blonde, Situation Critical, Halifax's Greatest Hits, 89.9 The Wave, getting a shout out to all the folks who are going to be taking part in a free family fun day that is going on today between noon and 3 at the Foltz House Museum in Lower Sackville. 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
5: Weather on 89.9 The Wave.
6: A mix of sun and cloud again today. Chance of showers or a thunder shower late this afternoon. High around 25. The humidex 32. Partly cloudy tonight. A chance of showers or thunder showers this evening. Patchy fog overnight. The low 18. A mix of sun and cloud tomorrow with a chance of showers late in the day.

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1: Good morning. The Houston government is rolling out targeted transportation upgrades in HRM aimed at reducing congestion and delays. Public Works Minister Fred Tilley says the work being done with HRM and Halifax Harbor Bridges will improve traffic flow on some of the region's busiest corridors. The province says changes include new lanes, left turn restrictions, and adjusted traffic signals at several intersections. It expects these upgrades to be completed by the end of the fall. The province has also budgeted $1 million this fiscal year for adaptive traffic signals on other key corridors, including Barrington and Cogswell Streets. A teen convicted of stabbing two employees at Charles P. Allen High School in Bedford's had his sentence changed from probation to a conditional discharge. A Halifax judge also approved reducing the period the youth's criminal record remains accessible from 5 years to 3. The judge says the teen's made significant progress and has educational and career goals that require volunteer and extracurricular experience. The Crown didn't oppose the change. One of the victims, administrative assistant Angela Light, though, told CBC she's disappointed that this decision will allow the boy to work and volunteer with vulnerable people sooner. Halifax police say they're searching for suspects after masked men broke into a Dartmouth gas station early yesterday morning. Break-in happened sometime before 1 a.m. at the Esso station on Ochterlony. A witness reported four men smashing the door and then running off with some items. The store was closed at the time, of course, nobody inside. One suspect's described as wearing a white mask, gray sweater, black stripe on the chest, jeans and black boots. A second suspect with a black hoodie, a white mask, gray sweatpants, black boots. The other two men just described as being dressed all in black. Anyone with information is asked to reach out to police or Crime Stoppers. Oakfield Beach has reopened to swimming. Test results show blue-green algae toxin levels now within Health Canada limits. No new algae has been observed. The beach was closed after a bloom was detected. Officials say it'll remain open as long as test results stay within guidelines. In sports, a light night in baseball. Red Sox beat the Marlins in Miami 4-2. The Blue Jays and Yankees were idle. Now you're up to date. I'm Darrell Good.
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1: A mix of sun and cloud again today. Chance of showers or a thunder shower late this afternoon. High around 25. The humidex 32. Partly cloudy tonight. A chance of showers or thunder showers this evening. Patchy fog overnight. The low 18. A mix of sun and cloud tomorrow with a chance of showers late in the day. High around 24. Humidex 30. A mix of sun and cloud Thursday 25.

0: Lawrence Gowan and all the lovers in the world. Halifax's greatest hits, 89.9 The Wave, and they should have wrapped up work on the Dutch Village Road between Rufus and Frederick Avenues last evening and into the overnight, but they will be back at it tonight between 7 p.m. and 6 a.m., and that will continue through until Thursday. It's to facilitate a Nova Scotia Power utility pole replacement, so the section of road closed while the work is underway. Marked detours will be in place. If you're in the area, you should expect delays or, if possible, find an alternative route.
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7: A mix of sun and cloud again today. Chance of showers or a thunder shower late this afternoon. High around 25. The humidex 32. Partly cloudy tonight. A chance of showers or thunder showers this evening. Patchy fog overnight. The low 18. A mix of sun and cloud tomorrow with a chance of showers late in the day. High around 24. Humidex 30. A mix of sun and cloud Thursday, 25.
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0: Those old emotions from the Spoons, 89.9 The Wave, Alan on your Tuesday morning, 25th day of August. Got some folks from the world of music celebrating birthdays today, including Gene Simmons of Kiss, putting 77 candles in the cake, Rob Halford of Judas Priest, 75, Jeff Downes, keyboard player and a member of Asia and Yes over the years, 74, and Declan McManus, better known as Elvis Costello, celebrating his 72nd birthday today. We're on our way to information, coming up a tune that was not featured in the original stage production of Grease, but did appear in the movie, and would go all the way to number one for Frankie Castelluccio, otherwise known as Frankie Valli.
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3: Good morning. Ottawa will begin announcing countermeasures and supports today for workers and businesses affected by President Trump's latest tariffs. Prime Minister Mark Carney says Canada's ready to return to the negotiating table when the Trump administration shows the right attitude. Meanwhile, Trump's people were busy spinning yesterday in mainstream media, blaming Canadian negotiators for making new demands. Trump's also threatening to increase tariffs to 50% on January 1st on Canadian automobiles, car parts, and steel in retaliation for the retaliation. However, opposition to Trump's trade war is building in the U.S. with inflation growing, jobs being lost, and midterm elections coming in November, which could see the Democrats take control of both the House of Representatives and the Senate. Eastern Canadian premiers are renewing calls for citizens to buy local. As the trade war escalates, Prime Minister Carney vowing to retaliate dollar for dollar starting September 8th. Premier Tim Houston says the U.S. is no longer a reliable partner and is calling for Canada to pursue self-reliance and remove interprovincial trade barriers. PEI's Rob Lance says every dollar spent on local products supports workers, farmers, and businesses. And New Brunswick's Susan Holt says now is the time to support local businesses and workers. Quebec Premier Christine Fréchette says buying local is an act of solidarity that could inject billions back into that province's economy. Prime Minister Carney's also announced the largest shipbuilding contract in Quebec's history. The federal government will invest more than $11 billion to build six new icebreakers for the Coast Guard at the Davie Shipyard in Lévis. Construction set to begin in 2027, the first vessel ready 5 years later. This project's expected to create nearly 5,000 jobs and contribute $650 million annually to Canada's GDP. The icebreakers are to replace aging large and medium icebreakers in the current fleet and strengthen Canada's presence in the Arctic. In sports, a quiet night on the diamonds. The Red Sox open a series in Miami with a 4-2 win. The Yankees and Jays had the day off. Now you're up to date. I'm Darryl Good.
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3: A mix of sun and cloud today. Chance of afternoon showers or thunder shower. High 25, the humidex at 32. Partly cloudy tonight. Chance of evening showers or thunder showers. Then patchy fog overnight, low 18. A mix of sun and cloud again tomorrow with afternoon showers possible. High 24, humidex 30. A mix of sun and cloud Thursday, 25.
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0: Loverboy, the kid is hot tonight. Halifax's greatest hits, 89.9 The Wave. Thank you for letting us be part of what you've got going on for a Tuesday. We are expecting clearing skies coming our way a little later in the day. Humidex will be a factor, and that leads us to clear skies this evening and overnight. And the next time in the near future, when you're booking an airline trip, you may want to check out what is in economy these days. A couple of stories going around that Canada's airlines are in a race to provide an improved economy flying experience, promising some cushy upgrades in an environment that has become notorious for frustrations. Recent upgrade announcements have come from Air Canada, WestJet, Air Transat, and Porter Airlines, covering a range of items like seating, headrests, USB ports, screens, tray tables, and phone and tablet holders.
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0: Prince and When Doves Cry. Halifax's greatest hits, 89.9 The Wave. Now, over the past little while, movies featuring Marvel characters have underperformed at the box office, but that is not the case with your friendly neighborhood Spider-Man. The latest, Spider-Man Brand New Day, still riding high at the North American box office, topping ticket sales for the fourth consecutive weekend. The superhero film, fronted by Tom Holland, brought in $39 million this past weekend. It had the biggest debut weekend of all time in North America. It has now brought in $854.9 million in Canada and the U.S., and an additional $1.37 billion around the world.
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2: A mix of sun and cloud today. Chance of afternoon showers or thundershower. High 25, the humidex at 32. Partly cloudy tonight. Chance of evening showers or thundershowers. Then patchy fog overnight in the low 18. A mix of sun and cloud again tomorrow with afternoon showers possible. High 24, humidex 30. A mix of sun and cloud Thursday, 25.
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1: Good morning. The Houston government is rolling out targeted transportation upgrades in HRM aimed at reducing congestion and delays. Public Works Minister Fred Tilley says the work being done with HRM and Halifax Harbor Bridges will improve traffic flow on some of the region's busiest corridors. The province says changes include new lanes, left turn restrictions, and adjusted traffic signals at several intersections. It expects these upgrades to be completed by the end of the fall. The province has also budgeted $1 million this fiscal year for adaptive traffic signals on other key corridors, including Barrington and Cogswell Streets. A teen convicted of stabbing two employees at Charles P. Allen High School in Bedford's had his sentence changed from probation to a conditional discharge. A Halifax judge also approved reducing the period the youth's criminal record remains accessible from 5 years to three. The judge says the teen's made significant progress and has educational and career goals that require volunteer and extracurricular experience. The Crown didn't oppose the change. One of the victims, administrative assistant Angela Light, though, told CBC she's disappointed that this decision will allow the boy to work and volunteer with vulnerable people sooner. Halifax police say they're searching for suspects after masked men broke into a Dartmouth gas station early yesterday morning. Break-in happened sometime before 1 a.m. at the Esso station on Ochterlony. A witness reported four men smashing the door and then running off with some items. The store was closed at the time, of course, nobody inside. One suspect's described as wearing a white mask, gray sweater, black stripe on the chest, jeans and black boots. A second suspect with a black hoodie, a white mask, gray sweatpants, black boots. The other two men just described as being dressed all in black. Anyone with information is asked to reach out to police or Crime Stoppers. Oakfield Beach has reopened to swimming. Test results show blue-green algae toxin levels now within Health Canada limits. No new algae has been observed. The beach was closed after a bloom was detected. Officials say it'll remain open as long as test results stay within guidelines. In sports, a light night in baseball. Red Sox beat the Marlins in Miami 4-2. The Blue Jays and Yankees were idle. Now you're up to date. I'm Darrell Good.
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1: A mix of sun and cloud today, chance of afternoon showers or thunder shower, high 25, the humidex at 32. Partly cloudy tonight, chance of evening showers or thunder showers, then patchy fog overnight, a low 18. A mix of sun and cloud again tomorrow with afternoon showers possible, high 24, humidex 30. A mix of sun and cloud Thursday, 25.

0: Tracy Chapman and Fast Car on a Tuesday morning. Halifax's greatest hits, 89.9 The Wave, inviting you over to our website. 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Now, for the second year in a row, the Canada Strong Pass is in effect. 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
8: Mix of sun and cloud today. Chance of afternoon showers or thundershower. High 25. The humidex at 32. Partly cloudy tonight. Chance of evening showers or thundershowers. Then patchy fog overnight. A low 18. A mix of sun and cloud again tomorrow with afternoon showers possible. High 24. Humidex 30. A mix of sun and cloud Thursday. 25.
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0: It's My Life Talk Talk. Halifax's greatest hits, 89.9 The Wave on the 25th day of August. And from the Almanac this day in 1958, a gentleman by the name of Momofuku Ando marketed the first package of pre-cooked instant noodles. It was chicken ramen. And those noodles, along with KD's mac and cheese, would become the staple of university and college students for years. Also on this day in 1986, the man in motion, wheelchair athlete Rick Hansen, began the Cross Canada tour of his round-the-world journey. Only $172,000 had been donated for spinal cord research when he reached Canada's most eastern point, Cape Spear in Newfoundland. But an amazing outpouring of support from Canadians and others around the world allowed him to reach his goal of $10 million by the time he returned home to Williams Lake, B.C., April the 2nd of 1987.
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1: Good morning. Ottawa will begin announcing countermeasures and supports today for workers and businesses affected by President Trump's latest tariffs. Prime Minister Mark Carney says Canada's ready to return to the negotiating table when the Trump administration shows the right attitude. Meanwhile, Trump's people were busy spinning yesterday in mainstream media, blaming Canadian negotiators for making new demands. Trump's also threatening to increase tariffs to 50% on January 1st on Canadian automobiles, car parts, and steel in retaliation for the retaliation. However, opposition to Trump's trade war is building in the U.S. with inflation growing, jobs being lost, and midterm elections coming in November, which could see the Democrats take control of both the House of Representatives and the Senate. Eastern Canadian premiers are renewing calls for citizens to buy local as the trade war escalates. Prime Minister Carney vowing to retaliate dollar for dollar starting September 8th. Premier Tim Houston says the U.S. is no longer a reliable partner and is calling for Canada to pursue self-reliance and remove interprovincial trade barriers. PEI's Rob Lance says every dollar spent on local products supports workers, farmers, and businesses. And New Brunswick's Susan Holt says now is the time to support local businesses and workers. Quebec Premier Christine Fréchette says buying local is an act of solidarity that could inject billions back into that province's economy. Prime Minister Carney's also announced the largest shipbuilding contract in Quebec's history. The federal government will invest more than $11 billion to build six new icebreakers for the Coast Guard at the Davie Shipyard in Lévis. Construction set to begin in 2027, the first vessel ready 5 years later. This project's expected to create nearly 5,000 jobs and contribute $650 million annually to Canada's GDP. The icebreakers are to replace aging large and medium icebreakers in the current fleet and strengthen Canada's presence in the Arctic. In sports, a quiet night on the diamonds. The Red Sox open a series in Miami with a 4-2 win. The Yankees and Jays had the day off. Now you're up to date. I'm Darryl Good.
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1: A mix of sun and cloud today. Chance of afternoon showers or thunder shower. High 25, the humidex at 32. Partly cloudy tonight. Chance of evening showers or thunder showers. Then patchy fog overnight in the low 18. A mix of sun and cloud again tomorrow with afternoon showers possible. High 24, humidex 30. A mix of sun and cloud Thursday, 25.

0: Some Kind of Wonderful. That's Sky. Halifax's greatest hits, 89.9 The Wave with Al and on your Tuesday morning. And appliances are getting smarter these days. And somebody went online and said, quote, "We just installed our new dishwasher, and this thing is Wi-Fi enabled. It's got its own app, and now I have to name the appliance. My husband doesn't seem too thrilled with Dishco Inferno, so I'm taking suggestions." And some folks wrote back with your suggestions, including Lord of the Rinse, Dish is How We Do It, or with the big successful movie in the box office these days, Odysseus.
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0: Going Crazy on You. 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Halifax's greatest hits, 89.9 The Wave, with a reminder there's still a chance for you to get on the free tree giveaway. There's one more session coming up this Saturday from 9 until noon at 3800 McIntosh Street. The event will take place rain or shine. Now, registration is open. 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
4: Mix of sun and cloud today. Chance of afternoon showers or thundershower. High 25, the humidex at 32. Partly cloudy tonight. Chance of evening showers or thundershowers. Then patchy fog overnight, a low 18. A mix of sun and cloud again tomorrow with afternoon showers possible. High 24, humidex 30. A mix of sun and cloud Thursday, 25.
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4: Good morning. The Houston government is rolling out targeted transportation upgrades in HRM aimed at reducing congestion and delays. Public Works Minister Fred Tilley says the work being done with HRM and Halifax Harbor Bridges will improve traffic flow on some of the region's busiest corridors. The province says changes include new lanes, left turn restrictions, and adjusted traffic signals at several intersections. It expects these upgrades to be completed by the end of the fall. The province has also budgeted $1 million this fiscal year for adaptive traffic signals on other key corridors, including Barrington and Cogswell Streets. A teen convicted of stabbing two employees at Charles P. Allen High School in Bedford's had his sentence changed from probation to a conditional discharge. A Halifax judge also approved reducing the period the youth's criminal record remains accessible from 5 years to 3. The judge says the teen's made significant progress and has educational and career goals that require volunteer and extracurricular experience. The Crown didn't oppose the change. One of the victims, administrative assistant Angela Light, though, told CBC she's disappointed that this decision will allow the boy to work and volunteer with vulnerable people sooner. Halifax police say they're searching for suspects after masked men broke into a Dartmouth gas station early yesterday morning. Break-in happened sometime before 1 a.m. at the Esso station on Ochterlony. A witness reported four men smashing the door and then running off with some items. The store was closed at the time, of course, nobody inside. One suspect's described as wearing a white mask, gray sweater, black stripe on the chest, jeans and black boots. A second suspect with a black hoodie, a white mask, gray sweatpants, black boots. The other two men just described as being dressed all in black. Anyone with information is asked to reach out to police or Crime Stoppers. Oakfield Beach has reopened to swimming. Test results show blue-green algae toxin levels now within Health Canada limits. No new algae has been observed. The beach was closed after a bloom was detected. Officials say it'll remain open as long as test results stay within guidelines. In sports, a light night in baseball. Red Sox beat the Marlins in Miami 4-2. The Blue Jays and Yankees were idle. Now you're up to date. I'm Darrell Good.
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4: A mix of sun and cloud today. Chance of afternoon showers or thunder shower. High 25, the humidex at 32. Partly cloudy tonight. Chance of evening showers or thunder showers. Then patchy fog overnight, below 18. A mix of sun and cloud again tomorrow with afternoon showers possible. High 24, humidex 30. A mix of sun and cloud Thursday, 25.

0: 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A new one gets put up every day, Monday through Friday, on a wide variety of topics, always inviting your participation. 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Where would you like to go? 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
12: A mix of sun and cloud today. Chance of afternoon showers or thunder shower. High 25, the humidex at 32. Partly cloudy tonight. Chance of evening showers or thunder showers. Then patchy fog overnight, below 18. A mix of sun and cloud again tomorrow with afternoon showers possible. High 24, humidex 30. A mix of sun and cloud Thursday, 25.
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0: MC Hammer, Can't Touch This, Halifax's greatest hits, 89.9 The Wave, heading for the Tuesday edition of the 89.9 Minute Music Marathon, which will feature, among others, Hootie and the Blowfish, a recent inductee into the Rock and Roll Hall of Fame. And when the tunes continue, Jefferson Starship has just released a brand new single. They did that a few days ago. It is called Jetpack, and it features the 2026 iteration of the band. Meantime, when the tunes continue, a chart topper from Starship.
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Coming up, we've got Blondie. We will be hearing from the Spin Doctors. 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

That's Alanis Morissette. Head over feet. Coming up on the 89.9 Minute Music Marathon, chart topping movie music from Survivor. We'll be rolling on the river with CCR. And this is a song that was originally put together by Mike Campbell of Tom Petty and the Heartbreakers, but the rest of the group wasn't all that into it. So instead, he collaborated with Don Henley, and they ended up with a big hit with the Boys of Summer on the Wave.

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Survivor's Eye of the Tiger. Halifax's greatest hits, 89.9 The Wave, going into the 10 o'clock hour. That's going to do it for Mrs. Baldwin's third favorite son. I hope you have yourself a great day. Looking forward to teaming up with you again tomorrow morning, kicking off a hum day together. Meantime, as we continue with the music marathon, chart-topping movie music from Dirty Dancing, we will also be hearing some homegrown talent in the form of the Rankin family. 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
5: A mix of sun and cloud today. Chance of afternoon showers or thundershower. High 25, the humidex at 32. Partly cloudy tonight. Chance of evening showers or thundershowers. Then patchy fog overnight, a low 18. A mix of sun and cloud again tomorrow with afternoon showers possible. High 24, humidex 30. A mix of sun and cloud Thursday, 25.
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5: Sun and cloud today. A little unsettled this afternoon with that high humidity. A chance of showers, risk of a thunder shower. It's going to feel like 25, closer to 32 with the humidex factored in, though. That chance of showers and risk of thunder showers into this evening. Fog patches moving back in after midnight, a low of 17. It's a mix of sun and cloud. More, again, a chance of showers late afternoon. High of 24, feeling like 30 with the humidex value.
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4: Sun and cloud today. A little unsettled this afternoon with that high humidity. A chance of showers, risk of a thunder shower. It's going to feel like 25, closer to 32 with the humidex factored in, though. That chance of showers and risk of thunder showers into this evening. Fog patches moving back in after midnight, a low of 17. It's a mix of sun and cloud tomorrow. Again, a chance of showers late afternoon. High of 24, feeling like 30 with the humidex value.
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6: Sun and cloud today. A little unsettled this afternoon with that high humidity. A chance of showers, risk of a thunder shower. It's going to feel like 25, closer to 32 with the humidex factored in, though. That chance of showers and risk of thunder showers into this evening. Fog patches moving back in after midnight and a low of 17. It's a mix of sun and cloud. More, again, a chance of showers late afternoon. High of 24, feeling like 30 with the humidex value.
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0: 89.9 The Wave, Halifax's greatest hits. 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

Barenaked Ladies in 1 week. Greatest hits for the Maritimes. Billy Joel kicking off 2 o'clock with Uptown Girl. I'm Nathan. Good afternoon. Here's Chris Isaak. This is Wicked Game.

I Will Survive, Gloria Gaynor, Greatest Hits for the Maritimes. A good number of us, when we go to the washroom, we take our phone with, you know, keep ourselves occupied. You don't see magazine stands in washrooms anymore, but imagine a world in a place where you're, you know, you're flipping around, maybe doing some online shopping, and by the time you're done, your package has been delivered. And that's pretty much the aim for Amazon and their expanded drone delivery service. Now, not here, but maybe at one point, Amazon plans to bring out Prime Air to 500 cities by the end of the year. Now, these have to be packages under 5 pounds, and they would be delivered, guaranteed delivery within 30 minutes of you ordering it. Yep. So these are major cities right now, Atlanta, Chicago, well, Boise and Syracuse, so some smaller cities as well. Because apparently waiting 24 hours or 2 days for your stuff is too long. But I thought this might not be a bad thing. You're in the house, you're all alone, and you realize you're out of toilet paper. So you could actually order it up and have it there within half an hour. This actually, you know, if for that purpose makes pretty good sense.

0: Greatest hits for the Maritimes. Jane Child, Don't Want to Fall in Love. That might be not a bad idea. There's a new survey out as to what constitutes cheating. Yeah. Keeping someone in your phone under a fake name. Top 10 acts that count as cheating according to the survey. Keeping ongoing flirtatious text conversations is cheating. Yep. Maintaining your dating app just to look. All of these things, having a secret friendship your partner doesn't know about, would you consider that? So none of these involve physical contact. Anyway, we'll go through more of the list, and then later this afternoon, we also have bizarre reasons people have ended things with a partner. For example, someone cut their hair, and that was a deal breaker. Anyway, more on that later. We've got music to get to from John Mellencamp, Hurt So Good, next.
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7: Sun and cloud today. A little unsettled this afternoon with that high humidity. A chance of showers, risk of a thunder shower. It's going to feel like 25, closer to 32 with the humidex factored in, though. That chance of showers and risk of thunder showers into this evening. Fog patches moving back in after midnight and a low of 17. It's a mix of sun and cloud tomorrow. Again, a chance of showers late afternoon. High of 24, feeling like 30 with the humidex value.

0: Greatest hits for the Maritimes and Platinum Blonde, Crying Over You. I'm Nathan. And a very good afternoon, 89.9 The Wave, Vogue Optical Web Poll. Question, you want to go on a trip. Which Canadian city would you like to visit? Montreal, Ottawa, Toronto, Quebec City, Victoria, Edmonton, or Winnipeg? I'm guessing there's probably not going to be a lot of votes Winnipeg or possibly Edmonton. Victoria, I think, would be nice. I'd like to go to the West Coast. But what would your place be? What would your pick be at 899thewave.fm?
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0: Alphaville, Forever Young, greatest hits for the Maritimes. New survey out, things that are considered cheating that may not be physical. Sending out heart emojis, inside, or even just inside jokes to somebody that your partner doesn't know about. If you keep in touch with an ex and you keep that a secret, deleting messages, keeping someone in your phone under a fake name, all of these things. And the interesting thing a lot of times in relationships, what one person might think is okay, the other absolutely does not. So yeah, if you have, you know, an old girlfriend and you have her under Kevin Smith or whatever in your phone, probably not the best choice.
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0: Zappa Costa, I Think About You. Greatest hits for the Maritimes. Do you think about them, even though you dumped them? You ever broken up with someone for a trivial reason? You have the right. You can break up with someone for whatever. There was a survey done and a questionnaire. They asked, first of all, what would you constitute as cheating that's not physical? And we went through some of those. But how about this? Bizarre reasons people have ended things with a partner. And these were some highlights or lowlights that were taken out of that. Their feet looked weird. After we went to an expensive restaurant, they left a $1 tip. And I didn't like the way they chewed gum. That could be annoying. You know, smacking and ugh. I think chewing gum is just gross, period, for me. But, I mean, you do you. On a date to play bingo, that was a deal breaker for someone, too.
1: You know it's Rona week when the checkout sounds like this. You're going to need a bigger cart. Don't miss out on Rona week, August 27th to September 9th.
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5: Sun and cloud today. A little unsettled this afternoon with that high humidity. A chance of showers, risk of a thunder shower. It's going to feel like 25, closer to 32 with the humidex factored in, though. That chance of showers and risk of thunder showers into this evening. Fog patches moving back in after midnight and a low of 17. It's a mix of sun and cloud tomorrow. Again, a chance of showers late afternoon. High of 24, feeling like 30 with the humidex value.
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0: Greatest hits for the Maritimes and Alanis Morris set Ironic and Prince, Let's Go Crazy. One day closer to getting towards the end of the month and the end of the production of Rent at the Neptune Theater. It ends on Sunday, so if you've wanted to go, tickets, all performances have been selling really well, so be sure to pick them up if you want to go. There's some new performances. They're working on Women of the Fur Trade. That'll start in September. And Dracula, A Comedy of Terrors. That sounds interesting. That'll be late September. So, again, if you're a fan of the arts and the Neptune Theater, be sure to check out Rent if you haven't done so already.
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3: Oh, good afternoon. Canada is firing back as the trade war with the United States escalates. The federal government has announced dollar-for-dollar retaliatory tariffs on some 700 U.S. goods, totaling nearly $28 billion, matching the dollar value of Canadian goods now facing 50% U.S. tariffs after talks with the Americans fell apart last week. The Canadian measures will come into effect September 8th. Prime Minister Mark Carney says the American attitude at the bargaining table that Canada is a subsidiary of the U.S. is unacceptable.
4: And that's before you get to constraints on our ability to do what the rest of the world wants, which is to sign trade deals with Canada. And that's before the very fundamental issues on culture.
3: The federal government has also announced $7.5 billion in funding to support Canadian workers and businesses impacted by the trade war. Meantime, Canadians are feeling angry and anxious as the trade war with the U.S. intensifies. A new poll from the Angus Reid Institute finds one in five people express frustration after 18 months of tariffs. Prime Minister Carney walking away from the negotiations, saying last-minute changes were unfair, uneconomic, and called into question the reliability of any deal. Well, despite fears the dispute will hurt their province, 7 in 10 Canadians say they want their province to adopt a Team Canada approach. The majorities in every province agree, ranging from 57% in Saskatchewan, as high as 75% in Manitoba. In other news, a teenager has non-life-threatening injuries after a collision involving a bicycle and a pickup truck in Sheet Harbour. RCMP, EHS, firefighters responded to the crash at the intersection of Highway 374 and Loon Loop. That was around 4:30 yesterday afternoon. Police say a GMC Sierra was traveling south on Highway 374 when the cyclist entered the highway from Loon Loop. The 71-year-old driver from Westville and two passengers were not hurt. The cyclist from Lock Harbor Mines was taken to hospital. Antigonish County District RCMP investigating a serious two-vehicle collision in Heatherton that left one woman with life-threatening injuries. Officers say a Nissan Qashqai and a Toyota Corolla collided around 6:55 yesterday afternoon or evening at the intersection of Highway 104 and Summerside Road. The lone occupant of the Toyota, 74-year-old woman from Bayfield, was flown to hospital by EHS Lifelight. The Nissan's driver, 23-year-old woman, two passengers, a 43-year-old woman, a 25-year-old man, all from the Clydesdale area, suffered non-life-threatening injuries. They're all taken to hospital by EHS. Cape Breton Regional Police investigating an altercation at a home in New Victoria that sent one person to hospital. Police say the people involved are known to each other, and the incident is believed to be domestic in nature. One person was taken to hospital with non-life-threatening injuries, according to the Cape Breton Post, although police have not confirmed how those injuries happened. No arrests have been made, and police have not released any names. Well, it's back to school next week, and it won't cost as much to pack the school lunch bags. The Agri-Food Analytics Lab at Dalhousie says in a news release, Canadian families are seeing some late summer relief at the grocery store, but that might not last long. The report says a national basket of 45 food products dropped by 2.8% between July and August, with declines in 30 of 45 products. The lab's senior director, Dr. Sylvain Charlebois, says it's welcome relief for parents, but you shouldn't get used to it. August has been heavy with promotions, but he says the real test will come later this fall when seasonal pressures begin to build and promotional activity may become less generous. For the broader 45-item food basket, Moncton and St. John's were among the most expensive markets measured. And Canada's first tick research center has received nearly $2 million in new funding. The Canadian Tick Research and Innovation Center at Acadia University is getting $455,000 from the federal government and $1.2 million from Research Nova Scotia. The province also contributing $50,000. The center opened earlier this year and studies tick-borne illnesses like Lyme disease. Director Dr. Nicoletta Ferrone says the facility is translating research into practical solutions. Officials say the funding will help the center continue to innovate and move ideas from the lab into the marketplace. In sports in the major leagues, the Blue Jays open a series at home against the Royals, the Red Sox are in Miami, and the Yankees host Houston in New York. Now you're up to date. I'm Sheldon McLeod.
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3: Sun and cloud today. A little unsettled this afternoon with that high humidity. A chance of showers, risk of a thunder shower. It's going to feel like 25, closer to 32 with the humidex factored in, though. That chance of showers and risk of thunder showers into this evening. Fog patches moving back in after midnight, a low of 17. It's a mix of sun and cloud tomorrow. Again, a chance of showers late afternoon. High of 24, feeling like 30 with the humidex value. Halifax traffic this hour. One accident on the board, and that's on Quinpool heading into the Armdale roundabout, and that has things slowing at all of the approaches. Joe Howe Drive doesn't look terrible right about now. As far as the spans are concerned, it looks like if you're heading from Dartmouth into Halifax, a little bit slow as you're coming off the number 7, a little bit slow going back into the Burnside Park on that side. And things are a bit choked up coming off of Massachusetts Avenue, making the approach to the McKay Bridge. McDonald looks to be, for the most part, fairly decent as far as travel so far. A bit slow on Barrington Street on the approaches and on North Street as well. Not seeing any other major slowdowns on the 100 series highways. Safe travels.

Greatest hits for the Maritimes and 5440 I Go Blind with Madonna, Papa Don't Preach. Before then, I'm Nathan, Modern English, and Brian Adams after the Mamas and Papas Monday.

0: Back to you, Brian Adams. Greatest hits for the Maritimes. We've been going over some odd reasons people have ended relationships. Didn't like the way they chewed gum. Our date went to bingo. Their feet looked weird. Here's a couple other ones. They cut their hair. Yep, that was the condition. A condition, you don't cut your hair. This person broke up with someone because they didn't like the color red. Now, is that real? Or is that just the excuse you used? You know, I would rather someone say, I just don't like you. Might be a little more hurtful, but at least it would be honest. Oh, this woman broke up with a man because he wouldn't eat fresh vegetables. He only liked canned vegetables, so that's a deal breaker. Do you know somebody who's done something like this, or maybe you have, or maybe you got dumped because of a ridiculous reason?
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0: Glenn Frey, the heat is on. Greatest hits for the Maritimes. And finally, we'll wrap up our discussion today on bizarre reasons why people have ended things with a partner. She made bad pasta. Yeah. Okay. This is one of the most ridiculous ones. We disagreed on whether pineapple belonged on pizza. So, I mean, you could get half and half, but it was just the discussion, the fact that one of them thought it did, one thought it didn't. You know what doesn't belong on pizza? Whatever you don't want to put on it. Other than that, I say anything's fair game. Not necessarily worth ending a relationship over, however.
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5: Partly cloudy, a very slight chance of a few lingering showers or even a thunder shower. After midnight, fog patches, light wind, and 17. Mix of sun and cloud through Wednesday with a slight chance of afternoon showers. A high of 24, but humid, 30 for Humidex value. Clear Wednesday night and a low of 15 with a mix of sun and cloud for Thursday and 25.

0: Greatest hits for the Maritimes. Gowan, that is A Criminal Mind, and Paul McCartney's Jet. I'm Nathan. Well, what do we got going on? Here's something. Trooper, yeah, they've been around for a bit. Sure they have. Heyday in the 70s and early 80s. Well, they're going to perform two shows, actually, September 3rd and 4th at the casino. So, if you want a weekend out, or is that Labor Day weekend? I don't think it is. I think it's just before. 3rd and 4th, that's a Thursday, Friday, so going into your long weekend.
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1: Well, good afternoon. As Canada's trade war with the United States escalates, the federal government is unveiling our country's response to new U.S. tariffs. Ottawa's announced dollar-for-dollar retaliatory tariffs on nearly $28 billion of American goods, along with $7.5 billion in support for workers and businesses across Canada. Prime Minister Mark Carney says Canada will return to the bargaining table only when Americans come back first with the goal of a true partnership.
2: An attitude at the negotiation table that Canada is a subsidiary of the United States. The Canadian industry is going to be disadvantaged relative to American industry. That we're going to set up terms so that over time, Canadian industry is going to face constant headwinds. That's not something we're going to accept.
1: Carney suspended trade talks with the U.S. late Friday, saying he was walking away from a bad deal. And the U.S. responded with 50% tariffs on $28 billion worth of Canadian goods. Canada's retaliatory tariffs will come into effect September 8th. The new round of U.S. tariffs will be hitting Canadian small businesses harder than ever. Canadian Federation of Independent Business says 40% of small exporters will be directly affected. Now, Kelly is warning nearly a third of those firms expect their revenues to drop by half or more. He adds earlier government support programs failed to deliver meaningful relief, excluding many small firms from applying. And he's urging Ottawa to resume negotiations quickly and provide effective tax relief for struggling entrepreneurs. The province's pine industry is being hit hard by the new American tariffs. The president imposing those 50% duties on pine products on the weekend. The head of Forest Nova Scotia says the move will essentially kill the white pine market in this province. Breck Stewart tells the Chronicle Herald most of the pine shipped to the U.S. goes into value-added products like moldings and doors. And he says layoffs have already started, and mills will soon stop buying pine from woodlot owners. Softwood lumber exports have been spared, and blueberries and apples have also escaped the latest tariffs. Premier Tim Houston says the province can no longer rely on the United States. Regional councils voted to support a motion from the mayor taking a look at options of buying a new harbor ferry to service the Alderney and Woodside routes. The talk of bringing in a new ferry comes after maintenance issues earlier this year led to long stretches of reduced service across the harbor. Mayor Andy Fillmore says transit is a core priority and council needs to act.
3: This motion is about getting information, and boy, you know, all those people who couldn't get to work and lost wages and couldn't get to their daycare when the ferries weren't running, they don't want us to wait a year to have this conversation. They're ready for us to solve this problem now.
1: Council currently has a five-vessel ferry fleet all around a decade old. The discussion will return to the council chambers in December at the same time as a long-awaited operational review of the transit service. Councillors voting to rename a road in Dartmouth. Councillors voted unanimously today in favor of changing the name of Garden Court in Dartmouth to Barry's Run Court. A council also voted against renaming Linwood Drive in the Rockingham neighborhood of Halifax, at least for now. District 10 Councillor Catherine Moore says she heard from more than 700 residents opposing the name change. Staff has recommended changing the name to Rockingham Drive. Municipality will now take another look at the renaming of Linwood once a broader policy on renaming assets has been created. A judge has refused to let a defense lawyer cross-examine a police officer in a case involving a Middle Sackville convenience store charged with allegedly selling illegal vape and flavored tobacco products to minors. The ruling came in a pretrial application for Aka Paul and a numbered Nova Scotia company, which operates Cook's Right Stop. They face charges under the Revenue Act, the Tobacco Access Act, and Criminal Code. The defense wanted to question the officer who prepared the information to obtain a search warrant, but Judge Timothy Daly ruled the request did not meet the legal threshold. However, he did agree to review the unredacted warrant materials himself in private. Two men arrested after a group of teenagers sprayed with an irritant in Lower Sackville. Police say it happened last night on Sackville Drive. Officers located and arrested two suspects about 50 minutes later. 18-year-old Halifax man has been released. He'll appear in court later. Second man, Jack Steele Stanley, also 18, is facing multiple charges, including assault with a weapon and possession of a weapon for a dangerous purpose. He also faces counts of failing to comply with a youth sentence. Stanley's in court today. And an icon in the world of country music and pop culture has died. Reports this afternoon say legendary singer Dolly Parton died peacefully today in Nashville. She was 80 years old. Parton, known for hits including I Will Always Love You, Jolene, and 9 to 5, as well as stints in the acting world and her philanthropic work. The cause of her death has not been released. Again, Dolly Parton has died at the age of 80. In sports in the major leagues, the Blue Jays open a series at home against the Royals. The Red Sox are in Miami. The Yankees host Houston. And now you're up to date. I'm Sheldon McLeod.
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1: Partly cloudy, a very slight chance of a few lingering showers or even a thunder shower. After midnight, fog patches, light wind, and 17. Mix of sun and cloud through Wednesday with a slight chance of afternoon showers. A high of 24, but humid, 30 for humidex value. Clear Wednesday night into low of 15 with a mix of sun and cloud for Thursday and 25.
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Greatest hits from the Maritimes, Don't Lose My Number, Phil Collins and Bonnie Tyler, kicking off the All Ladies Feel Good Drive Home, Holding Out for a Hero. Here's Gino Vannelli now. This is Wild Horses.

0: Love Shack, the B-52's greatest hits for the Maritimes on the All 80s Feel Good Drive Home. Not a lot of events on this day in music history from the decade of the 80s, but this is a rather bizarre one. Vince Neil had to cancel a show due to an accident with mustard. And by mustard, yes, the yellow stuff you put on a hamburger or a hot dog. I guess he had requested Frenchie's mustard. And so that would have been on their entertainment rider. So they give a list of things that they have to have. Anyway, there was a different brand. And this was in Rochester, New York. So he's backstage and I gave him whatever, making sandwiches. And he threw a fit and he angrily breaks the glass jar. He had to be airlifted to Baltimore to undergo nerve and tendon repair surgery in his hand. Because he threw a fit because the mustard was the wrong brand.
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0: She Ain't Pretty. It's the Northern Pikes' greatest hits for the Maritimes. Oh, boy. Oh, boy. Radar Online says an image has sparked a wild claim that an alien weapon has been discovered on Mars. Yeah, a UFO researcher says the weapon is an unexploded missile, and he says, lying on the surface of Mars, it's undeniable truth that there is a huge war on Mars long ago that not only killed the enemy, but most living things on the surface. So it's no wonder NASA didn't say anything about it, because you can imagine the conspiracy theories. Yeah. They feel it's a matter of national security as well if it is a weapon. NASA did point out, though, the strong winds can sometimes form rocks into objects that may look man-made, or I guess in this case, alien-made.
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6: Partly cloudy, a very slight chance of a few lingering showers or even a thunder shower. After midnight, fog patches, light wind, and 17. Next to sun and cloud through Wednesday with a slight chance of afternoon showers. A high of 24, but humid, 30 for humidex value. Clear Wednesday night and a low of 15 with a mix of sun and cloud for Thursday and 25.
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0: Greatest hits for the Maritimes and Bengals Manic Monday. 89.9 The Wave, Vogue Optical Web Poll question. Very curious about yesterday. We wanted to know what people wear to bed. Underwear seemed to be the most popular response. Not far off was nothing. Over 1 in 4 people wear nothing to bed, just if you're wondering. Today, we have a list of Canadian cities and want to know which one of them you might like to visit the most. So if you're bumming around online at any point tonight, 899thewave.fm.
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6: Partly cloudy, a very slight chance of a few lingering showers or even a thunder shower. After midnight, fog patches, light wind, and 17. Mix of sun and cloud through Wednesday with a slight chance of afternoon showers. A high of 24, but humid, 30 for humidex value. Clear Wednesday night and a low of 15 with a mix of sun and cloud for Thursday and 25.

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